spend your lives forever. 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

search for happiness has never ended. But the gates of Eden will ever be closed for those conquistadors who are only hungry for power and might. 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